that's kind of dark. Why is this so, you know? 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

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It's happening now, and it's always been like this, like this, like this, like this.

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After Trina hit, I had to transfer campus. Your apartment I didn't use since where I waited. 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
0: Because I look good. You I smell good. Good. I feel good.
1: And you sing good.
0: And make love good.
1: Oh.